0: 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I'm Avery Cooper. 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
1: 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And from BritBox, streaming British TV, including the new adaptation of Agatha Christie's detective duo, Tommy and Tuppence, and the new season of Ludwig, starring David Mitchell as the puzzle.

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2: Hi, I'm Neil Kirksall. As It Happens takes you inside the biggest and sometimes most bizarre stories around the world. And we do it in a simple but powerful way. 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It has worked for us since 1968. P.S. That was way before I was born. From the serious to the seriously odd, As It Happens, radio that's all over the map.
3: 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Cooper. I hope you're having a great evening. More All Things Considered continues next.

You just heard the Emerson String Quartet performing the second string quartet from Beethoven, the one in G major. And now bringing your 8 o'clock hour very close to a close is some piano literature from Franz Joseph Haydn. This is Haydn's Piano Sonata in B minor, performed by Leif Uwe Andsnes on piano.

0: Leif Ove Andsnes at the keyboard performing Franz Joseph Haydn's Piano Sonata in B minor. Thank you so much for listening to Northwest Public Broadcasting. Right here on the Classical Service, the concert music continues well into the wee hours of the coming morning. Stick around for more music from today's birthday composer, Antony Dvorak, coming very soon.
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The 12th symphonic dance from today's birthday composer Antonín Dvořák. That was Antal Doratti conducting the Royal Philharmonic Orchestra in that recording. You'll get a little bit more of Dvořák toward the end of the hour, but in the meantime, coming up soon, it's music from Felix Mendelssohn and William Boyce right here on NWPB Classical. It's just a little bit after the start of the 9 o'clock hour. Thank you so much for tuning in. I'm Jed Greenhalgh, thrilled to be sharing this time with you. The composer William Boyce takes the reins on the program now, represented by his 7th Symphony in B-flat major here. This performance by the English Concert Orchestra, conducted by Trevor Pinnock.

You just heard William Boyce's 7th Symphony in B-flat major, performed by the English Concert Orchestra led by Trevor Pinnock. Some German romantic music in the form of a concerto from the mind of Felix Mendelssohn is coming up now. This is Louis de Fromont conducting the Orchestra of Radio Luxembourg, featuring Rudolf Verkusny on piano.

Mendelssohn's first piano concerto in G minor. That was the orchestra of Radio Luxembourg. Rudolf Verkusny on piano, Louis de Froment conducting. Today is September 8th, the birthday anniversary of the romantic Czech composer Antonín Dvořák, who will be represented in the next selection. Dvořák's Czech Suite in D major here. This is Libor Pesek conducting the Czech Philharmonic Orchestra.

0: Dvorak's Czech Suite in D Major. Libor Pesek conducting the Czech Philharmonic Orchestra in that recording. A very happy birthday to you, Antonín Dvořák.
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0: This is NWPB Classical on KRFA HD3 Digital Radio Pullman, also heard on KUUG 90.7 FM Centerville, coming to you from the Edward R. Murrow College of Communication at Washington State University. 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

Jennifer Ely on piano performing the music of Clara Schumann there. The Rondo in G minor from her piano sonata. Written in 1842 but not published until 1991. Music that is relatively recent and historic at the same time. One of the many miracles of music that you hear when you listen to NWPB Classical. Hello and welcome. Thank you so much for tuning in. Welcome to the 10 o'clock hour. I'm Jed Greenhalgh, very happy to be sharing this time with you this evening. Thanks so much for listening to your local public broadcasting station, here for you at all hours. Learn more by visiting nwpb.org. And in the meantime, there is a pressing occasion for this day in the world of concert music. This evening, September 8th, you're seeing the birthday anniversary of the Czech Romantic composer Antonín Dvořák. And to honor Dvořák this evening, coming up next is music from his compositional pen. An arrangement of Dvořák's songs for string quartet, this is Cyprus's, performed by the Audubon Quartet.

You just heard Sir Colin Davis at the podium of the London Symphony Orchestra. That was Antonín Dvořák's Symphony No. 7 in D minor. A very happy birthday to you, Dvořák. And coming up next to bring you very close to the midnight hour this evening, it's the music of Mozart. This is a divertimento in D major from the Austrian classical era composer, performed by Ensemble Vine.

Ensemble Vine performing Wolfgang Amadeus Mozart's Divertimento in D major. Thank you so much for tuning in to NWPB Classical. I'm Jed Greenhalgh. It's been wonderful to be with you. Learn more at nwpb.org. 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

0: conductor Nicholas Harnikor, and the ensemble Concentus Musicus Vienna. That was a Haydn symphony, Symphony No. 69, called Laden.
1: Here in the Northwest, symphonic music has deep roots. The Boise Philharmonic, originally the Boise City Orchestra, can trace its history back to 1885. In Portland, the Symphony Society, now known as the Oregon Symphony, gave its first concert in 1896. The Seattle Symphony made its debut in 1903, with the Walla Walla Symphony following suit 4 years later. It has the distinction of being the oldest continuously operating symphony west of the Mississippi. In 1911, Mary Davenport Engberg founded the mixed-gender Bellingham Symphony, becoming the first woman to lead a professional orchestra.
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0: This music, written by Clarice Assad, was supposed to premiere in 2020. That concert was going to focus on the effects of climate change. But when the pandemic began, the performance, like many, had to be rescheduled. And that's when the music evolved to reflect our new post-pandemic world. The title of the piece of music is A World of Change, and the idea of change took on a whole new meaning. We went through this pandemic, and suddenly we've all changed. Our world has changed. And Clarice Assad asked herself, as we navigate this changed world, how do we reimagine the nature of time and space, human relationships, and our residents on this planet? Some big questions that require some big answers. You can ponder that as we listen to A World of Change by Clarice Assad, performed by Laura Downs.

0: A symphony by Michael Haydn. Hans-Peter Frank conducted the Helsingborg Symphony Orchestra.
1: Georg Philipp Telemann composed more than 3,000 works during his prolific career. He also networked extensively. For example, he first made George Frederick Handel's acquaintance as a 20-year-old while on his way to law school in Leipzig. Later, while music director at the Hamburg Opera, Telemann conducted several of Handel's London stage works. They became good friends and regular correspondents, with Handel at one point sending Telemann a crate of flowers of admirable rarity. He also quoted no fewer than 16 movements of Telemann's table music in his own compositions.
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0: Mozart's Symphony No. 6. Charles Mackaris conducted the Prague Chamber Orchestra. I'm Jillian Kahn, and it's been great to listen with you. Hope you've enjoyed the performances. Have a great Wednesday.
1: Claude Debussy and Maurice Ravel are often compared as leading Impressionist composers, though neither really liked that label, Impressionist. But they had something else in common, their love of felines. Debussy kept a series of fluffy Angora cats, all named Lin, who were allowed to lounge on his writing desk and make a mess of his pencil collection. Ravel lived with a colony of Siamese, and like any proud cat dad, he boasted about their antics in letters to all his long-suffering friends. It makes one wonder if their cats had an influence when it came to composing works like Clair de Lune and Bolero.
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3: He could amuse, shock, arouse laughter and deep emotion as no other. Mozart said that about Franz Joseph Haydn. Mozart and Beethoven are generally considered the two great musical geniuses of the classical era, and Haydn a little bit before them. And he was at least as talented, imaginative, and groundbreaking as the other two giants. If for no other reason, and there are others, he was a trailblazer. And we'll have a good example of that in a Scherzando No. 3, Franz Joseph Haydn. Coming up this hour, I'm Kevin O'Connor. Good morning.

0: Lung Lung, live in recital, playing music by Franz Josef Haydn, his piano sonata number 50 in C major, 50 on the way to 62 in all. Lung Lung made his most recent visit to the Northwest this past March, performing a solo recital in Seattle and playing for you this morning, thanks to that live performance recording drawn from the Dawn and Marianna Madison Digital Music Library. Wonderful combination, Lung Lung and Josef Haydn, that piano sonata number 50. All part of your Wednesday's classical experience with us. It continues throughout the day and right through the evening hours here on Northwest Public Broadcasting. Good morning. Happy Wednesday to you. 9:48 on this ninth day of the month. I'm Steve Reeder, hosting until Angeli Doty's arrival at 1 this afternoon.
1: Add the right music and a good film becomes a great one. I'm Edmund Stone, and each week on my program, The Score, we explore the world of symphonic film music from pioneering film composers like Erich Wolfgang Korngold and Ennio Morricone, and from modern masters like James Newton Howard and Hans Zimmer. It's music that inspires emotion and imagination on The Score.
0: And it comes your way twice every weekend on the station. You can hear The Score every Saturday afternoon at 5 and every Sunday afternoon at 1. A pair of Norwegian weddings for you next this morning. Let's begin the pairing with Johan Halvorsen and his Wedding March for Violin and Orchestra.

Sunmi Chong, the featured violin soloist there, with her colleagues of Norway's Bergen Philharmonic, as conducted by Karsten Andersen. The Wedding March for Violin and Orchestra by Johan Halvorsen. Music now by a Norwegian of the generation before Halvorsen, a Norwegian who may be familiar to you. His name is Edvard Grieg, and this is his original lyric piece, Wedding Day at Trollhaugen.

0: The second of our back-to-back Norwegian weddings this morning, Wedding Day at Trollhaugen, that original lyric piece for solo piano by Edvard Grieg, played for you there by pianist-conductor Peter Knight and the Royal Philharmonic Orchestra, a work named for the house occupied by Grieg and his bride, Nina, for what, just about three decades in Bergen, Norway. Wedding Day at Trollhaugen by Grieg, preceded by Halvorsen's Wedding March for violin and orchestra. Showcased on this Wednesday, yes indeed, navigating mid-morning through midday at midweek once again on this ninth day of September, and doing it in the best possible way with you as our excellent company here at NWPB Classical. Canadian Brass playing a little Bach. That comes next. Then a major hybrid piece by the French composer Jacques Ibert. Part symphony, part concerto.
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The piece, commonly known as the Air on the G String, as found in the Orchestral Suite No. 3 by Bach. They're arranged by Arthur Frankenpohl and played by Canadian Brass, an original work for oboe. That comes next this morning. Support comes from Visit Walla Walla, announcing Tour de Farm, an opportunity to step beyond the fences and into the fields, September 19th through the 20th. 20 farms, vineyards, and animal-centered locations, including places not usually open to the public, will welcome visitors. Details at wallawalla.org. We turn then to French composer Jacques Ibert, a Frenchman of the generation after Claude Debussy. He lived into the 1960s. We're going to hear a relatively late work by him, a score he completed in 1949, one of these hybrid pieces which, in a way, certainly in terms of title and form and approach, harkens back to Johann Christian Bach of the 18th century. This is a part symphony, part concerto piece that demonstrates both very refined a technique, for which Ibert had a very high reputation, as well as his rather quirky sense of humor. An original work for oboe and orchestra, which he indeed called Symphonie Concertante. In this case, Lajos Lencsés as the oboe soloist and Władysław Czarnecki as the conductor of the Southwest German Chamber Orchestra. Here on the Classical Service of NWPB.

0: completed in 1949, that Symphonie Concertante, part symphony, part concerto, by French composer Jacques Ibert, an original work for oboe. The oboe part played in this case by Lajos Lenzisch, accompanied by the Southwest German Chamber Orchestra, Władysław Czarnecki, its conductor. Music by Ibert. At the heart of this 10 o'clock hour, a Wednesday morning, September 9th, as we spend it with you here on the Classical Service of Northwest Public Broadcasting. Just ahead, chamber music from Spain. And then next hour, a concert dance from Mexico.
1: Yes, we have no bananas, but CDs I've got. Hi there, this is Bill McLaughlin of Exploring Music, and I get CDs from musician friends, from managers, from publishers, from record labels. I get so many, I put them into a big cardboard box. 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
0: Another week of encore presentations with Bill as the host. Tonight, the late Leon Fleischer, playing music from a Mozart piano concerto, in addition to a work by Anton Webern, a member of the Second Viennese School, his tone poem Im Sommerwind, In the Summer Wind, a work actually introduced to the world at the 1962 Seattle World's Fair. Tonight, you'll hear a Chicago Symphony recording. 7 o'clock hour, Exploring Music, here on the Classical Service of Northwest Park.

in Moses Lake and in Okanagan Country. A partly to mostly sunny afternoon in western Washington, with today's highs there generally in the 70s, holding in the upper 60s in Oak Harbor, while pushing 80 degrees in the South Sound and right along the Cascade Foothills. Chamber music now by Spanish composer Joaquin Turina, a piece for piano trio to which he gave the title Círculo, circle or cycle, because it refers to the cycle of the day, specifically dawn, midday, and dusk. Here are the members of Lincoln Trio on NWPB.

0: Lincoln Trio playing that original work for piano trio, violin, cello, and piano by Spanish composer Joaquin Turina from 1936, Círculo, Circle or Cycle, a reference to the cycle of the day, from dawn through midday to dusk. Lincoln Trio and music by Turina here on the Classical Music Service of Northwest Public Broadcasting. Looking forward to presenting a concert dance piece from Mexico next hour. Coming up as part of our Wednesday Together, Steve Reeder here. Angeli Dodio will host this afternoon from 1 until 4 and the start of a Wednesday broadcast of All Things Considered. Good morning. Right now, just 10 minutes shy of 11. Well, this is an election year, and it begs one among many questions. Who will represent you in Washington's 4th and 5th congressional districts going forward? Well, you can hear directly from the candidates themselves at forums hosted by NWPB and area partners. September 21st at Whitman College in Walla Walla for District 5, and for District 4, September 30th. From the NWPB studios in the Tri-Cities. 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In the meantime, you can get more details on our Facebook page.
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0: Press A to Play, heard every Friday afternoon at 3 and every Saturday evening at 6 here on the Classical Service. Let's complete this hour together on a Wednesday morning with Rossini and the symphony actually named for the northern Italian city where he spent a good deal of time in his youth and during his conservatory years. This Sinfonia in D major marked Di Bologna of Bologna, a performance here with the Academy of St. Martin in the Fields, as conducted by Sir Neville Mariner.

0: music by the young Rossini, celebrating one of those Italian towns so close to his heart and so important to his personal resume, as in growing up and maturing as a musician. His Sinfonia di Bologna, his Bologna Symphony in D, they're played by the Academy of St. Martin in the Fields, as conducted by Sir Neville Mariner. Rossini becoming Rossini the icon right before our ears on this Wednesday morning here on the Classical Music Service of Northwest Public Broadcasting. In the hour just ahead, an iconic miniature from the Scandinavian world and a string quartet by the young Schubert.
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And there you had the Dance of the Shepherdess, that immensely popular miniature by the Swede Hugo Alfvén, found in his ballet and concert suite, The Mountain King. The Swedish Radio Symphony Orchestra, led there by conductor Esa-Pekka Salonen. Welcome to another hour of quality time together. Indeed, welcome if you're just joining us at this hour, the 11 o'clock hour of a Wednesday morning, here on the Classical Music Service of Northwest Public Broadcasting. Steve Reeder here. Angeli Dodia will host the music and performances from 1 until 4 this afternoon, and Jed Greenhalgh from 8 until midnight from our studios here at Northwest Public Broadcasting. Still to come in this hour, a string quartet by Franz Schubert and music for the cinema by the ageless John Williams. Right now, concert music from Mexico, indeed, an immensely popular work by contemporary composer Arturo Márquez, a work that achieved great renown really from its very first performances, given in Mexico City back in 1994, his Danzón No. 2, here with the Philharmonic Orchestra of the Americas, as led by its founding music director, Alondra de la Parra.

0: Danzón Dos. Danzón Number 2 by the contemporary Mexican composer and scholar Arturo Márquez, a work first performed with immense success in Mexico City back in 1994, and now really core repertoire in terms of contemporary music for symphony orchestra, is Danzón 2, played for you today by the Philharmonic Orchestra of the Americas, as conducted by Alondra de la Parra. Arturo Márquez, one of those many musicians, both composers and performers, one of those many musicians from the greater Spanish-speaking world who have made so many important contributions to concert, art, and classical music. Host Frank Dominguez focuses on them every weekend on this station on his show Concierto, hosted in English and in Spanish. You can hear and enjoy that show every Sunday evening at 6 here on the Classical Service. 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Franz Schubert, just ahead.
1: Comedian Stavros Halkias has had a busy few years. He's been an actor in movies and TV shows and toured comedy clubs across the country.
2: 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But it wasn't, you know, we know rock bottom in Baltimore. It wasn't that, you know, it wasn't.
1: I'm Juana Summers. I talked to Halkias, a Baltimore native, about his new special, Uncle Stav, on All Things Considered from NPR News.
0: A Wednesday broadcast with NWPB's Avery Cooper as your co-host. Now, that begins at 4 this afternoon, runs until 6 this evening. Time for The Daily, powered by New York Times Journalism, followed at 6:30 p.m. by Marketplace, the evening report. A work now by the 16-year-old Franz Schubert, this remarkably precocious and gifted young man, 16 years old, living and working in Vienna, his hometown, and writing a work which has become known informally as his Haushaltung, or Household Quartet, a work first performed, like several others to be precise, in the Schubert family household, with Schubert himself probably playing the viola part. This is the 10th of his 15 string quartets in all, again written at the age of just 16. His string quartet number 10 in E-flat major, here recorded on historical instruments by the members of L'Archibudelli.

0: For the past half hour, you've been listening to music by the 16-year-old Franz Schubert. That string quartet number 10 in E-flat major, the 10th of his 15 such works, introduced in the Schubert family household by the composer, his violinist brothers, and their cellist father. Music by Franz Schubert at the heart of this 11 o'clock hour, a Wednesday morning, September 9th, here on the Classical Music Service of Northwest Public Broadcasting. Just ahead, some out-of-this-world music by John Williams. Think of it as part of an end-of-summer pops concert around here. Williams conducts Williams just ahead. The next hour, piano music with an Italian sensibility.
1: Yes, we have no bananas, but CDs I've got. Hi there, this is Bill McLaughlin of Exploring Music, and I get CDs from musician friends, from managers, from publishers, from record labels. I get so many, I put them into a big cardboard box. 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
0: As another week of encore presentations hosted by Bill continues, tonight the late pianist Leon Fleischer playing music from a Mozart piano concerto, and you'll hear a real rarity, Im Sommerwind, in the summer wind, a tone poem by Anton Webern, a member of the Second Viennese School, a work that actually received its world premiere many decades after the fact at the 1962 Seattle World's Fair. You'll hear a Chicago Symphony recording tonight. Exploring Music, hosted by Bill McLaughlin, this evening at 7. 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
2: Mostly sunny conditions again today. East of the Cascades, the high temperatures generally ranging from the upper 70s to mid-80s.
0: Winds gusting to 20 miles per hour around Wenatchee and Moses Lake and up into Okanagan country. A partly to mostly sunny afternoon in western Washington, with today's highs there generally in the 70s, but holding in the upper 60s in Oak Harbor, while pushing 80 degrees in the South Sound and right along the Cascade foothills. Now, as promised, the ageless John Williams from one of his several dozen Oscar-nominated film scores. This one written for the 1977 Steven Spielberg classic Close Encounters of the Third Kind. Selections now from this Oscar-nominated score, the composer himself, John Williams, leading the Boston Pops.

0: One of the most famous mottos in all of movie music, the one written by John Williams for Steven Spielberg's 1977 sci-fi epic, Close Encounters of the Third Kind, also interpolating a song, basically the signature song from the Disney animated musical Pinocchio, When You Wish Upon a Star, along the way, with its music by Lee Harline. John Williams leading the Boston Pops Orchestra, joined by the Tanglewood Festival Chorus. Selections from the music for Close Encounters of the Third Kind, brought to you today here on the Classical Music Service of Northwest Public Broadcasting, where you can encounter glorious music and superb performances of it every day.
1: Add the right music and a good film becomes a great one. I'm Edmund Stone, and each week on my program, The Score, we explore the world of symphonic film music from pioneering film composers like Eric Wolfgang Korngold and Ennio Morricone, and from modern masters like James Newton Howard and Hans Zimmer. It's music that inspires emotion and imagination on The Score.
0: Heard every Saturday afternoon at 5 and every Sunday afternoon at 1. Right here on the Classical Service of NWPB. Piano music with an Italian inclination. That lies just ahead. We'll find time for an 18th century symphony by a German-English composer. And we'll spend some time with a Spanish master and 8 of his lessons for the classical guitar. All on the agenda for the noon hour on this Wednesday here at the Classical Service of Northwest Public Broadcasting.
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an Italianate piece of piano music by a German composer, namely Fanny Mendelssohn Hensel, her Saltarello Romano, her Roman Saltarello. They're recorded on a historical keyboard instrument of forte piano by Els Biesemanns. Another work now with Italian sensibilities, indeed another adaptation of an Italian dance form, this Tarantella by Edward Gehrmann.

Alan Cuxton playing music by the Welsh-English composer Edward Garman, his Tarantella, another piece of piano music with Italian sensibilities and adapting a well-known and very popular Italian dance form. Fanny Mendelssohn-Hensel with her Saltarello and Edward Garman with his Tarantella. There's a nice rush at midday on this Wednesday, September 9th. Thank you for joining us here at midday, midweek, on the Classical Service of Northwest Public Broadcasting. Whenever you've got a question or a comment for us, you can always address an email to info@nwpb.org. We are so grateful for all of the ways in which you're supportive of and engaged with Northwest Public Broadcasting. As we pivot now and turn to a Baroque-era composer, a native son of Italy, a highly trained cellist, singer, teacher and composer, and eventually, and briefly, a rival to Handel in London, especially as a composer of opera. Giovanni Bononcini, by name, represented by this trumpet symphony, number 7, here with John Wallace and John Miller as the two featured soloists, along with members of the Philharmonia Orchestra.

0: You've just heard the Trumpet Symphony number 7 by the Italian-born but very well-traveled Giovanni Bononcini. Our two soloists there, John Miller and John Wallace, with members of London's Philharmonia Orchestra, as conducted by Christopher Warren Green. 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
1: Affordability is a word both political parties can get behind. 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
2: The overall numbers just were jaw-dropping. 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
1: I'm Kristen Schwab. How governments are putting a cap on healthcare prices, next time on Marketplace.
0: Marketplace, the evening report, set for every Monday through Friday at 6:30 p.m. here on the Classical Service of Northwest Public Broadcasting. With music now by Peter Warlock, what can fairly be described as his signature work, created a century ago back in 1926, and based upon dance tunes he found in an old French Renaissance dancing master. This is the Capriole Suite by Peter Warlock, here realized by England's Bournemouth Sinfonietta, as conducted by George Hurst.

0: An English orchestra, Bournemouth Sinfonietta, as conducted there by George Hurst, in the Capriole Suite by Peter Warlock, concluding with that sword dance, music based upon elements and melodies found in a French Renaissance-era dancing master. The Capriole Suite of 1926, created a century ago by Peter Warlock. Anjali has music by a different English composer next hour. Music for violin and orchestra by Frederick Delius. And beyond that, music for viola and orchestra by Keith Jarrett. You'll hear that in the 2 o'clock hour this afternoon, so we trust you can stay close. So much more to share and to savor together on this Wednesday here on the Classical Music Service of Northwest Public Broadcasting. A very good afternoon to you, and indeed a very happy Wednesday. I'm Steve Rader. It's now 12:28.
1: Comedian Stavros Halkias has had a busy few years. He's been an actor in movies and TV shows and toured comedy clubs across the country.
2: That last tour was very brutal for me, you know, because I hit rock bottom. But it wasn't, you know, we know rock bottom in Baltimore. It wasn't that, you know, it wasn't.
1: I'm Juana Summers. I talked to Halkias, a Baltimore native, about his new special, Uncle Stav, on All Things Considered from NPR News.
0: A Wednesday broadcast co-hosted by NWPB's own Avery Cooper. That gets underway at 4 o'clock this afternoon. It runs until 6 this evening. The Daily at 6, followed by Marketplace, the evening report at 6:30. 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Thank you. Mostly sunny conditions again today east of the Cascades. The high temperatures generally ranging from the upper 70s to mid-80s. Winds gusting as high as 20 miles per hour around Wenatchee and Moses Lake and in Okanagan country. A partly to mostly sunny afternoon in western Washington, with today's highs there generally in the 70s, holding in the upper 60s in Oak Harbor, while pushing 80 degrees in the South Sound and right along the Cascade foothills. A little guitar interlude for you now, courtesy of a Spaniard, Dionisio Aguado, one of the most renowned virtuosi of his generation, which included his countryman, the so-called Beethoven of the classical guitar, Fernando Sor. In his 40s, Aguado lived in Paris. He met Sor there. They became good friends and frequent colleagues, and for a time, they actually lived under the same roof. Here are 8 lessons for guitar by Dionisio Aguado, as played here by a legendary later Spanish guitarist, Andrés Segovia.

Johann Friedrich Fasch was the composer of this overture grosso. Emlyn Nagai, concertmaster and music director of the Philadelphia Baroque Orchestra, Tempesta di Mare, performing here on Northwest Public Broadcasting. Thanks to support from listeners like you. I'm Anjali Dodia. Always a pleasure to join in your weekday afternoon's music, leading to the start of All Things Considered at 4 o'clock. The time now is 1:54. Here's music for flute and piano by Fauré. He composed this at the request of the head of the flute department at the Paris Conservatory, Paul Taffanel. Taffanel was looking for some new pieces that he could present to his flute class for the annual competition, and so collected a variety of works for flute and piano. This was Fauré's contribution to the annual competition, A Fantasy, performed here by Robert Langevin and pianist Margaret Klempmeyer.

0: Robert Langven on flute, Margaret Klampmeyer on piano. That's the Fantasy by Gabriel Fauré on Northwest Public Broadcasting. Certainly a showpiece for the flute player, as intended, as Fauré composed it for the annual flute playing competition at the Paris Conservatory. Well, next we have a showpiece for the fiddle, an arrangement of the Longford Tinker by Martin Hayes and the Common Ground Ensemble. Begins in just a minute. It's 2 o'clock.
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the Longford Tinker, an original reel and melody and folk tune arranged by fiddle player Mark Hayes and performed by the Common Ground Ensemble. We're joining Hayes in this performance on Northwest Public Broadcasting. And a very good Wednesday afternoon to you. I'm Anjali Dodia. It's 2:05. The news and all things considered coming your way at 4 o'clock with plenty of classical music to share in the meantime. A cello concerto by Boccherini coming up in about 15 minutes, as well as a work by Keith Jarrett featuring viola and orchestra. Bridge of Light coming up later this hour. Here now is music of Edward Elgar. This concert overture was composed in 1890, and unlike Elgar's other concert overtures, this one's not programmatic in that it was not inspired by some narrative or detailed story, but rather it was inspired by an idea, a concept, 14th century English chivalry, as described in Jean Froissart's Chronicles. The Froissart Concert Overture by Elgar is performed here by the Scottish National Orchestra under Alexander Gibson's direction.

A concert overture by Edward Elgar, inspired by the writings of the 14th century medieval author and historian Jean Froissart, especially his writings when it comes to chivalry. Alexander Gibson leading the Scottish National Orchestra in the music of Edward Elgar here on NWPB Classical. Here now is music of Luigi Boccherini, an Italian contemporary of Haydn and a cellist. And so Boccherini composed a number of works for his own instrument. This is the Cello Concerto No. 6, Yuli Turovsky soloing with his I Musici of Montreal.

Yuli Turovsky is cello soloist and founding music director of I Musici of Montreal. A cello concerto number 6 by an 18th century composer and cellist himself, Luigi Boccherini, on Northwest Public Broadcasting. 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Well, viola is in the spotlight now. Patricia McCarthy was the viola soloist and the one for whom the composer Keith Jarrett wrote this work. It's Bridge of Light, completed in 1990. And Patricia McCarthy is viola soloist today with the Fairfield Orchestra under Thomas Crawford's direction.

and composed this rhapsody for the concert hall on that melody, and he named it after the radio program Blue Hills. The Queensland Symphony Orchestra, under Hanmer's direction, here on NWPB.

The Queensland Symphony Orchestra, under Ronald Hanmer's direction, performing one of Hanmer's own originals, Blue Hills Rhapsody, here on NWPB Classical. Thanks for tuning in this afternoon. I'm Anjali Dodia. The news and all things considered is coming up at the top of the hour. Jed Greenhalgh will join you as music host tonight at 8 o'clock, and they have plans to share with you a St. Paul's Suite, Aaron Copland's Dance Symphony, and a ghost piano trio by Beethoven. Join Jed for all that and more tonight between 8 and midnight. We'll round out this afternoon's music with Rosa Antonelli at the piano, playing Astor Piazzolla's Liber Tango.

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1: At the Republicans' unprecedented midterm meetup, President Trump is the star of the show with speeches on both nights of the convention. 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